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0: Okay, we've got that. Sorry. And Zach Jackson joins us at 9:30 for the Eliminator. 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

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'Cause she's a gold digger with a quick trigger. 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
1: Thursday, supposed to be picture day. This morning, Taylor comes in and goes, can we do it on Friday? And she went, my hair's going to be dirty. You plan the days that your hair is going to be dirty.
2: I don't plan it. 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Now, hold on here, sir. Don't make me out to be the high maintenance one because you also had an idea. Brett said to that, well, why don't we just do it in a couple weeks?
1: Yeah, because I'm a hog right now.
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1: 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I'm giant.
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Party, Tim McGraw, Eric Church, Morgan Wallen with MacArthur, a former number one in the Star 9 at 9. Who you got tonight? Hit me up now, 630-532, and give me that last second vote. We'll get it started after Faith Hill.

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1: The latest artist to ride the wave of streams right to the Star 9 at 9 would be Jason Heckworth. The name of this song, What Took You So Long, posted up at number 8.

might need to change his name to Platinum because he has gotten several platinum, double platinum, triple platinum, and quadruple platinum awards here as of late. And this is his latest single, Anytime Soon, debuting at number 6 in the Star 9 at 9.

The coming in actor was not on Riley Green's bingo card. At least that's what he said on his recent interview with CBS Good Morning, saying that Luke Grimes is the reason that he landed on Marshall. You should really check that interview out. Think As You Drunk at number 5 in the

4 months left in 2026, and Luke Combs is already talking about another stadium tour in 2027. You can get the details on his social media. Rethink some things at number 3 in the Star 9 at 9.

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1: She bogarted her way into the number one spot last night. Back a notch to number two is Ella Langley, Loving Life Again, and the Star 9 at 9.

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Cody Johnson in the fall on 94.9 Star Country. Close enough to the weekend to talk about how we're going to kick it on Saturday night. 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Throwback Throwdown starts at 7 o'clock. A little something to wet your whistle from Toby Keith. Should have been the Cowboy is on Star Country.

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day. Much like everyone else who lived through it, I remember exactly where I was and what I was doing. 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

Wednesday tuck-ins on 94.9 Star Country. 6:30, 5:32 is where you can tuck in that special person with a special message. Starting out with Buddy Christian and his mom, Brandy. You guys have a fantastic night. Also, this mama would like to tuck in my boys, Ross, Gulliver, and Ernest. All right, mama, we see you. 6:30, 5:32. If you got somebody you're tucking in, hit me up. Let me know what you want to say to them.

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We are tucking them in. 6:30, 5:32 is where you can join in on the fun. Sweet Pea Lauren wants to tuck in her husband, Joshua. I love you more every day. You guys have an excellent evening, all right? Also, we got Matthew hitting us up to tuck in his beautiful lady. That would be Ashley. Appreciate you guys for checking in. 6:30, 5:32. Hit me up. Tell me who you're tucking in, and we'll make it happen for you, all right? Trace Atkins is on Star Country.

Wednesday tuck-ins are rolling right along at 6:30, 5:32, and Love Bug jumping on board, tucking in a wonderful baby cakes. Let him know I love him to our moon and stars. Most definitely, you guys have an excellent evening. Also got to shout out Chad over in Stoneville. Have a great night, brother. And also Jeremy and Erica over in Giles. Appreciate you guys for locking us in, too. 6:30, 5:32, you got somebody you want to tuck in? Now is the time. This is the place. Hit me up. Blake Shelton is on Star Country.

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4: Morning, Kentucky. It's coming up 6:30, 5:32. Partly cloudy overnight. The low 71. Tomorrow, pretty much the same sequence we've been going through. The high 94.

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If you got somebody you're checking in, now would be the perfect place. Got to say hello to Joseph. Your wife is tucking you and y'all's kids, that would be Emily, Sarah, and Elizabeth, in. And she says that Mama loves you guys to the moon and back. Very cool. You guys have an excellent evening, okay? Also, we need to say hello to Sarah, who is tucking in her honeybee. That would be Harold. With love and affection from here and beyond. 635-32. You tell me who you're tucking in, but if you're trying to get in tonight, you need to hurry up, okay? Tim McGraw is on Star Country.

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We're wrapping up the Wednesday tuck-ins on 94.9 Star Country with a message from Brian, tucking in his beautiful fiance, Michelle, and their kids. I love y'all with all my heart. Have a great evening. Also, we got to say hello to Alana, who is tucking in her amazing husband, Adam. Tell him that I love him to the moon and back 100 times. That's a wrap. 6:30, 5:32, anytime between now and 10 o'clock tomorrow night to reserve your spot for Thursday's tuck-in. Darius Rucker is on Star Country.

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Alexandra Kay recently sold out the Sidewinder concert series, and it looks like Ian Munsey could be following suit. His show happening October the 8th. Tickets on sale right now, 21 and up. SidewinderSaloon.com. 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

0: 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What is it? 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
1: I don't know if you're looking at me or not. 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
2: Thursday is supposed to be picture day. This morning, Taylor comes in and goes, can we do it on Friday? And she went, my hair's going to be dirty. 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
1: Thursday, supposed to be picture day. 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And she went, my hair's going to be dirty. 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

Darling, I've wasted a lot of years not seeing the real you. 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
1: Secretary of State Marco Rubio and Treasury Secretary Scott Bessent flew out of last month's NATO summit in Turkey on what was effectively a decoy plane while President Donald Trump was secreted onto another plane following an Iranian threat. That's according to a senior U.S. official briefed on the situation who spoke on the condition of anonymity when asked about presidential security. The official says Rubio was aware of the switch and details of the threat behind it, but could or would not say why he stayed on the plane. The switch was kept secret from reporters on the plane ride back. Roanoke City Police Chief Scott Booth participated in a meet-and-greet event in Myrtle Beach, South Carolina on Tuesday. Booth is currently vying to become Myrtle Beach's new chief of police. Booth has led the Star City's police department since 2023 and previously served in the same role for Danville from 2018 until 2023. And a group of runners came together yesterday to honor the life of Appomattox County Sheriff's Deputy Burley Duvall, who was killed in the line of duty while helping out during a major crash on Route 460. The group, which included fellow members of law enforcement, ran a mile to honor Duvall while recognizing the realities of the law enforcement profession. I'm Clark Palmer, and that's the news on 94.9 Star Country.
2: Sunny skies, hot, increasingly humid on this Thursday. A stray afternoon thunderstorm possible, the high temperature at 90. Scattered downpours and a rumble of thunder possible overnight into Friday morning. The overnight low 72. And then spotty afternoon thunderstorms on Friday, the high temperature 88 with high humidity. From WDBJ 7, I'm meteorologist Justin Pavlik on 94.9 Star Country.

0: It's Brett and Taylor's One Big Thing.
1: Well, it's official, because I went on to check yesterday, but our Ian Munsick show is officially sold out.
2: That's nuts.
1: Yeah.
2: And that show is still like over a month and a half away.
1: Yeah.
2: I mean, that's great.
1: Ian Munsick, Sidewinder Saloon, Sidewinder Steakhouse.
2: I didn't realize he is married with a child.
1: Ian is?
2: Yeah. He's got a beautiful little family. Sick ponytail. Puts my ponytail to shame.
1: Really nice dude. They brought him by the radio station when he was first starting out. Really cool dude.
2: Do you think, like, because Sidewinders has a reputation of bringing people.
1: And then they break it wide open. They just explode.
2: I mean, Luke Combs was there.
1: And to
2: Chris Stapleton. Morgan Wallen was there.
1: Yeah.
2: That came across my TikTok, actually, the other day. A video of you. Well, it was you, like, on the stage introducing Morgan Wallen.
1: Yeah.
2: And people were talking about how casual it was that Morgan Wallen was here in Roanoke. And now he's, like, the Morgan Wallen.
1: Yeah.
2: So, might be the next Morgan Wallen, Ian Munsick.
1: There you go.
2: Well, sold out.
1: If you missed your chance, sorry.
2: We tried.
1: Hate it.
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1: This is kind of funny. Riley Green shops on Facebook Marketplace. He bought a guitar.
2: Did he?
1: Yeah.
2: What kind? There are a lot of good guitars on Marketplace. Yeah. I look at bass guitars all the time going, I got enough and I never play the ones I have.
1: Are they like used, like new, never used?
2: No, they're all used.
1: Lightly worn. This is a Gibson J45 acoustic guitar. You familiar?
2: Yeah.
1: So he like had to go in person to meet the seller. The guy runs into Riley Green. He's like, oh, you're the guy behind the guitar? He's like, yeah, here's the cash. They took a picture together.
2: How much was it?
1: He's got a guitar. Didn't say. There's no word on how much he paid.
2: All the bass guitars nice. I like that I want are all like $1,800, $2,500.
1: Is that normal?
2: It depends on what your version of normal is.
1: Like, is that average price?
2: I got a Fender Jazz Bass that plays amazing, and I paid like $900 for it.
1: I feel like under $1,000, that's how much I would pay for a guitar, especially if it was like used.
2: My Fender Precision, I traded two bass guitars for that one.
1: Oh, like that's like the big one.
2: That's a good one, yeah.
1: Okay. Well, that's exciting. Please bring it in sometime.
2: Okay.
1: Sing me a song.
2: All right.
1: This was kind of, I guess, gossipy. Neil Perry, formerly of the band Perry, he spilled the tea on what happened with the band, and it ain't pretty. Because it used to be him, his brother, his sister. That was the band Perry. That's
2: yeah.
1: the family.
2: Yeah.
1: He went on Instagram and said, quote, June 2024 took something from me, something I had spent my entire life building, a band, a business, a family, a name. My sister wanted her husband to become a member of the band, taking my brother's place. I made it equally clear I was not okay with that. By then, the situation had become far more about the lineup. I had witnessed instability and broken trust. Weeks later, I was terminated the day after my birthday.
2: I knew it. I knew that something was going on with that family. I hate
1: That's
2: that because they were so good.
1: That's family, too. Like, it's a business, but like at the end of the day, like, they're blood. So he's got a new project called The Wolves of June. That's his new thing. So the band Perry's now the sister and her husband.
2: Got
1: it.
2: Yeah.
1: It's not even their names anymore. Yeah. So I feel bad. That's sad. Finally here, we talked to Morgan Wade yesterday. She's a local country girl, superstar now. From Floyd, I learned you two actually go way back. Play the clip.
2: I think Morgan and I know each other.
1: Oh, yeah. Tell me why.
2: I think, so Morgan, you tell me if I'm wrong.
3: Okay.
2: But Morgan is local girl, gone big.
1: Yeah.
2: Back in the day when you lived here, where do you live now, Morgan?
3: Nashville.
2: Back in the day, were you a Star Country listener?
3: I was. I'm interested to hear. I'm interested to hear if you remember something.
2: Okay.
3: Let's see.
2: The record label called me and said, are you going to play Morgan Wade's song? And we had heard about you. And I was like, and the song was Wilder Days. And I was like, yeah, local. Yes. And the record label said, Morgan had her picture taken with you when she was like six. And I went, don't tell me. What am I, 80?
1: Stop.
2: Don't where? Tell me that.
1: Like the Salem Fair or where?
3: So actually one photo was, I think I was like 14 and I was at the Luke Bryan, Jason Aldean concert.
1: And you got your picture taken with the Brett Sharp.
2: No,
3: I did.
2: My picture taken with the Morgan Wade is how I went down.
1: That makes sense.
3: Yeah.
1: We need the photo.
2: She said she was going to try to find it. I want to see it.
1: Y'all need to recreate it. She's coming to town. This weekend, she's kicking off her tour at the Harvester. There's literally like 5 tickets left.
2: Yeah, fact. Saturday. Yeah.
1: Yeah, so get your tickets now to go see local gal and Brett Sharp.
2: I love her.
1: Aficionado,
2: yeah.
1: Morgan Wade.
0: 94.9 Star Country.
1: Who knows who else you took your picture with? Did you take pictures with anybody at Ashley when you were there a couple weeks ago? You might have taken a picture with the next Morgan Wade.
2: Somebody famous.
1: I know. You literally never know.
2: Yeah.
1: Happening right now, it's the Labor Day sale
2: she's
1: at Ashley.
2: She's on the Dutton Ranch. Did you know that?
1: I learned that yesterday.
2: Yeah.
1: I'm telling you, these country stars, they are becoming actors.
2: I know.
1: They're doing all the things. She's pretty cool. The Labor Day sale happening now. 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

0: If you bought something from an overseas vendor last year, it might be time to check your bank account. Shippers including FedEx and UPS that acted as customs brokers for imported packages and received tariff refunds from the U.S. government have started to return those refunds to customers and originally paid the tariffs. The refunds are the last step in a months-long process that kicked off back in February when the Supreme Court struck down sweeping tariffs implemented by President Donald Trump in March of 2025 on goods from almost every country. The High Court ordered the government to return the tariffs. The Virginia Department of Conservation and Recreation has adopted the Mayo River State Park Master Plan, which establishes a long-term vision to guide development, conservation, and public access at Virginia's future state park in Henry County. The master plan calls for construction of a visitor's center and day-use facilities at the park, overnight accommodations, as well as expanded trail network and river access. The Virginia Lottery is asking residents to be on the lookout for a $50,000 winning ticket that is set to expire a week from today at 5 p.m. The Powerball ticket in question, which was purchased at Quickie Foods on Waterlick Road in Forest, won $50,000 during a February 21st drawing. The winning numbers were 27, 28, 36, 48, and 49, with a Powerball number of 21. I'm Clark Palmer, and that's the news on 94.9 Star Country.
1: Sunny skies, warm, increasingly humid on this Thursday, the high temperature at 90, and also the potential for a late-day spotty shower thunderstorm. Scattered downpours, a rumble of thunder possible overnight into Friday morning down to 72, and then scattered thunderstorms possible late Friday at 40%. Hot and humid, the high temperature at 88 degrees. From WDBJ 7, I'm meteorologist Justin Pavlik on 94.9 Star Country.
2: Are you writing your T's?
3: Yes, okay. But I just thought of something, but I'll have to show you off the air. Okay, coming up in your warm and fuzzy. This might be like the definition of a warm and fuzzy. Sometimes the warm and fuzzies are like hot and a little itchy. This is so warm and fuzzy. A little tiny kitten saved by a blind rescue cat. It doesn't get warmer or fuzzier
2: okay.
3: than that.
2: I'm interested. That's a good tease.
3: It's a good one. Good it's tease. A really good one. I'll
2: did
3: tell
2: you write
3: you.
2: It?
3: I did.
2: Okay.
3: It took me 45 minutes, but I got it.
2: Oh, good.
3: That story's two songs are now in Star Country.

0: 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That's exactly what happened. And Carrots is British. That's your warm and fuzzy.
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1: This country has ridiculous names for some of its lakes, such as this lake, that lake, another lake, and another lake, Ugly Lake, Stupid Lake, and Big Butt Lake.
2: Oh, those are real names.
1: Yeah.
2: This isn't a country?
1: Mm-hmm. Which country is it? 540-767-STAR or 434-477-1212.
2: Did you say Big Butt Lake?
1: Well, that's not.
2: Oh, my
1: word. I was being nice. This country has ridiculous names for some of its lakes, such as this lake, that lake, another lake, and another lake, Ugly Lake, Stupid Lake, and Big Donkey Lake.
2: I feel bad for Ugly Lake. That's a mean name. He can't help it. Okay, I gotta take a wild guess. I literally, it could be anything, but I'll guess. We gotta.
1: Okay. Is incorrect.
2: Is that a country? I'm pretty sure it is in Africa. Okay, well, worth a shot. If you know the answer, call now to win a 4-pack of tickets to any Salem Ridge X home game. You're also going to win a pair of our limited edition Pride in Our Country throwback t-shirts brought to you by Roanoke Valley Community Credit Union.
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1: 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Like, no, Skolrud doesn't get squat from me.
2: Well, here's the thing. Only 250 of them were made. So we gotta set it aside. Yeah. If we're serious about this, they're gonna be gone and never come back again.
1: Gone.
2: Mark, I will save you one, and okay. I will sign the armpit, and Brett can sign the other armpit.

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0: 94.9 Star Country. Here's your question. This country has ridiculous names for some of its lakes, including this lake, that lake, another lake, and another lake, ugly lake, stupid lake, and big
1: butt
0: lake. What is it?
2: I'm going to say it's our friends up north in Canada.
0: That would be correct. And you are the winner. Nice job.
2: Yeah, they got, what, 2 million lakes or something like that up there?
0: Yeah.
1: I guess they just ran out of names.
0: Isn't that the country with the most lakes of any per area, per surface area?
2: It's a lot, whatever it is.
0: Yeah.
1: Well, congratulations. You won that pair of our limited edition Pride in Our Country t-shirts brought to you by Roanoke Valley Community Credit Union and a 4-pack of tickets to any Salem Ridge Yaks home game. Congratulations.
2: Thank you. It sounds great.
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1: Secretary of State Marco Rubio and Treasury Secretary Scott Bessent flew out of last month's NATO summit in Turkey on what was effectively a decoy plane, while President Donald Trump was secreted onto another plane following an Iranian threat. That's according to a senior U.S. official briefed on the situation, who spoke on the condition of anonymity when asked about presidential security. The official

0: says Rubio was aware of the switch and details of the threat behind it, but could or would not say why he stayed on the plane. The switch was kept secret from reporters on the plane ride back. Roanoke City Police Chief Scott Booth participated in a meet-and-greet event in Myrtle Beach, South Carolina on Tuesday. Booth is currently vying to become Myrtle Beach's new chief of police. Booth has led the Star City's police department since 2023 and previously served in the same role for Danville from 2018 until 2023. And a group of runners came together yesterday to honor the life of Appomattox County Sheriff's Deputy Burley Duvall, who was killed in the line of duty while helping out during a major crash on Route 460. The group, which included fellow members of law enforcement, ran a mile to honor Duvall while recognizing the realities of the law enforcement profession. I'm Clark Palmer, and that's the news on 94.9 Star Country.
1: Sunny skies, hot, increasingly humid on this Thursday. A stray afternoon thunderstorm possible. The high temperature at 90. Scattered downpours and a rumble of thunder possible overnight into Friday morning. The overnight low 72. And then spotty afternoon thunderstorms on Friday. The high temperature 88 with high humidity. From WDBJ 7, I'm meteorologist Justin Pavlik on 94.9 Star Country.
2: All right, so you ready for the tease of your lifetime?
3: No, let me sit up a little straighter. Go ahead.
2: Mosquitoes. Love them or hate them?
3: I love getting bit by mosquitoes. Thanks for asking. Yeah, it's really fun.
2: Listen, some mosquitoes ignore some people. You know about this. In your circle, they bite the heck out of some, and some people are like,
3: Logan,
2: yep, not touching you.
3: I don't get bit. Logan does. Logan gets, like, swarmed.
2: I'm going to tell you why.
3: Wait, who's dirty, me or him?
2: And your things and threes next. Well, we know your hair's dirty.
3: Just today.
2: And your things
3: I
2: and
3: told
2: threes
3: you.
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3: Tonight.
2: Oh, good.
3: Tonight's the big night.
2: All right.
3: Heading into the weekend.
2: Yes.
3: Yep. Thanks for asking.

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1: If you've ever wondered why mosquitoes ignore some people and completely swarm others, researchers may have found part of the answer. So in your household, Logan gets ate up and you don't.
2: His ankles. They're always going for the ankles. He's like hitting himself. I'm like, what's wrong? He's like, I'm getting eaten up out here. And I'm like, really? Like, I've not been touched.
1: Is it because you stank to the mosquitoes?
2: So that's what I'm wondering. Like, do I just not have, like, the touch? Do I not smell good to them? Does he... I smell okay to humans. Do I repel a mosquito? I was a little offended.
1: Number one. A study was done on 119 adults and three mosquito species and discovered that different mosquitoes liked people very differently. Number two. So if one person was attractive to one species, that didn't mean other mosquitoes were lining up for a bite.
2: It's like personal preference.
1: Number three.
2: You're not my type.
1: The study found that it's our skin bacteria and the chemicals we naturally release that makes mosquitoes like us the most. I'm just thinking about you just have nasty skin bacteria to mosquitoes, apparently.
2: I clean myself daily. I'm cleansed.
1: And the specific bacteria and chemicals vary depending on each mosquito species. I can't stop going back to the fact that...
2: What? Just say it.
1: You bathe in frequently.
2: I bathe daily. I wash my hair twice a week. Ladies... There's a difference. 6:35, 6:32. You don't need to wash your hair every day. You need to bathe every day. You don't need to wash your hair every day. I don't wash my hair every day.
1: All right.
2: I'm just offended the mosquitoes don't want to eat my skin. That
1: researchers are hopeful that this could help develop more targeted mosquito repellents in the future instead of relying on a one-size-fits-all approach.
2: I'm kind of like, that hurts my feelings that they don't want to bite me.
1: They tear me up. If I'm anywhere around mosquitoes, they chew me up.
2: What about Hannah? Does she stink like me?
1: No, they chew her up too. I don't know, but I'm saying that.
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0: Binding 4.9 Star Country. I'm going to give some prime time to the big old bass tournament.
1: I think that's a good idea because maybe people haven't heard that it's back, that it's happening Saturday, September 19th at Clear Lake State Park. It's coming back.
0: It's like a month away. A month away.
1: Yeah.
0: And listen, I talked to Mike and Ruth at Conrad Brothers. Mm-hmm. I love them.
1: Me too.
0: And Hillary and Diener and the whole crew. They're just great people. I asked them about the lake and they're like, because I haven't been on Crater Lake this year.
1: Oh, like the drought and stuff?
0: And they're like, yeah, it's great. Okay. Crater Lake is fine. So come on out. 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
1: I saw a question on, I think, our Facebook page. Maybe you can answer right now. Someone wondered if they can do, take their boat out, but it's just them. They don't have a partner.
0: I saw that. 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
0: It is a lot of money. Yeah.
1: It's going to be fun. And hopefully the weather's going to be nice, too.
0: The plaques look amazing, by the way.
1: Nice fall day and everything.
0: The plaques are so good. 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Is Brody still out there? Yes, he is.
1: Love Brody.
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0: If you bought something from an overseas vendor last year, it might be time to check your bank account. Shippers including FedEx and UPS that acted as customs brokers for imported packages and received tariff refunds from the U.S. government have started to return those refunds to customers and originally paid the tariffs. The refunds are the last step in a months-long process that kicked off back in February when the Supreme Court struck down sweeping tariffs implemented by President Donald Trump in March of 2025 on goods from almost every country. The High Court ordered the government to return the tariffs. The Virginia Department of Conservation and Recreation has adopted the Mayo River State Park Master Plan, which establishes a long-term vision to guide development, conservation, and public access at Virginia's future state park in Henry County. The master plan calls for construction of a visitor center and day use facilities at the park, overnight accommodations, as well as expanded trail network and river access. The Virginia Lottery is asking residents to be on the lookout for a $50,000 winning ticket that is set to expire a week from today at 5 p.m. The Powerball ticket in question, which was purchased at Quickie Foods on Waterlick Road in Forest, won $50,000 during a February 21st drawing. The winning numbers were 27, 28, 36, 48, and 49, with a Powerball number of 21. I'm Clark Palmer, and that's the news on 94.9 Star Country.
1: Sunny skies, warm, increasingly humid on this Thursday, the high temperature at 90, and also the potential for a late-day spotty shower thunderstorm. Scattered downpours, a rumble of thunder possible overnight to Friday morning down to 72, and then scattered thunderstorms possible late Friday at 40%. Hot and humid, the high temperature at 88 degrees. From WDBJ 7, I'm meteorologist Justin Popick on 94.9 Star Country.
2: We've been talking about ladies baseball being back for the first time since 1954. 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
2: What's her name? 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
3: The lady?
2: Yeah.
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2: Martha Reeves.
3: From Martha and the Vandellas.
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1: Pardon me for not realizing the importance of how exciting women's baseball is that it's back. I didn't know this is the first time since 1954.
2: Yeah, that's what I was trying to tell you.
1: Why'd it go away in the first place?
2: And then everybody was giving Martha Reeves a hard time for her rendition of the national anthem. Again, she didn't forget the words. Yeah. She's 85. You got to cut her some slack. She deserves some recognition.
1: Just why did it go away? Were like nobody supporting it? The sport?
2: I don't know the answer to that. I just feel like as big as women's sports are now, now's the time to bring it back.
1: Yeah. Well, the 99-year-old former player, Maybelle Blair, she was the one who launched the whole new rebranding. She got to throw out the first pitch. Said it was the best day of her life.
2: Did she make it over the plate? 99.
1: 99 years old.
2: Did they let her stand halfway at least?
1: I don't know. It doesn't say. I'd have to watch the video. Yeah. But there's four new teams: the Boston Hunters, the Los Angeles Queens, the New York Heights, and the San Francisco Firebells.
2: Makes me think of Tom Hanks and what was that, League of Their Own?
1: I just watched that the other day for the first time. I was in and out of it, but
2: I think that was a pretty good movie, wasn't it?
1: It was. Yeah. Rosie, Madonna, Gina. I was like, they were having to wear dresses to play baseball. They're like, we can't run in dresses. They're like, then you're not going to play at all. Can you imagine that nowadays?
2: They're crazy.
1: Canceled. How about this? In Alabama, teenager was having a sleepless night, so we decided to go to his parents' workshop to just tinker around. Well, right place, right time. There was a 76-year-old woman wandering around in their yard. She had a severe headache. He called 911, stayed with her until paramedics arrived. She had suffered a small brain bleed and was confused. Saved her life. She got to give him an award at the courthouse, a life-saving award.
2: That's cool.
1: They saved her life. Really cool. And finally here, a blind horse. We were talking about a blind cat earlier. How about a blind horse named Milo, still winning dressage competitions in England thanks to a unique system called equine braille. It's like
2: beeping,
1: braille.
2: Like beeping?
1: Braille.
2: I know what braille is, but I mean, how does it work?
1: Well, I don't know. It says that it actually doesn't say.
2: Okay.
1: They just said it's a unique system called
2: equine braille. All right, we'll look it up.
1: Well, hold on. Okay. It's a combination of rider cues, hearing, and touch, navigating by a ring on his body.
2: Okay.
1: So I guess, yeah, he can't touch the braille. So he's still getting to get around.
2: Oh, yeah, not with his hooves. He's reading braille with his hooves.
1: Well, with braille, you think with your fingers.
2: No, I know it has to be a...
1: So it's other senses.
2: Yeah, that's cool.
1: Equine braille. So shout out to Milo, the blind horse, and Maybelle, and the guy who saved the woman's life. And women all together.
2: Yeah.
1: And you.
2: Yeah.
1: And that's your good news of the day.
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0: 94.9 Star Country. Do you look up the restaurant menu before you go in, or do you wait until you get there?
1: No, I always look ahead of time.
0: You do?
1: And I sometimes I do it if I'm even not going to the restaurant. I'll play pretend. Like, pretend I'm going here, and I'll order, like, an appetizer, an entree, dessert. I'm never going, but I just want to pretend.
0: Why?
1: For the fun of it.
0: No, I mean, why do you look it up ahead of time? Just you're that planner?
1: I feel like what's going to end up happening, well, I have a baby now. Uh-huh. So when we get down, I'm going to be, like, settling her. I'm making sure she's got what she needs. I'm wiping stuff down. I won't really have time to browse the menu. I just want to go into it prepared. I also want to prepare my palate to know what I'm getting. You know what I mean? I want to be looking forward to something.
0: You're so hoity-toity.
1: And I'm not going to change
0: it.
1: You
0: act like you're not hoity-toity. You're totally hoity-toity.
1: Why is that hoity-toity?
0: You know what I do? I go online, look at the menu, and then text myself what I want to eat. Especially when it's like words I don't know or can't pronounce.
1: Mm.
0: So I will like look up the definition of the food.
1: Okay, you just totally discredited my hoity-toityness. You're going to restaurants, you can't even pronounce the food.
0: No, I'm saying
1: that sounds fancy.
0: It doesn't happen that often. Mm-hmm. So when I do,
1: sure.
0: I look it up. And you know what else I've learned?
1: Dig yourself out.
0: When we go to like the dimly lit places.
1: That's even more hoity-toity. Oh, and you ask for a pasta spoon?
0: I don't. I do ask for pasta spoons. I don't take my reading glasses.
1: That could be a problem because menu, like the fine print.
0: Not a problem at all.
1: You've already looked ahead of time.
0: I've looked ahead of time and know what I'm doing. Or if I haven't had a chance to look ahead of time, if it's like a spur of the moment thing, I take a picture of it with my phone, then I blow that sucker up.
1: Okay.
0: People think I'm just looking at my phone.
1: You like know what you want. But how hard is it to remember what you want? Don't you kind of like go into it?
0: I said I text myself.
1: But why? Why don't you just remember it from when you looked at it previously?
0: Because sometimes I can't pronounce the food. I'm like, I don't want to go, I'd like that chicken cacciatore.
1: Oh,
0: you know, whatever,
1: say,
0: I don't know.
1: Well, you're just ordering like chicken tenders. That's not that hard to pronounce. You know,
0: why are you being so hateful to me?
1: Not that hard. Tacos.
0: Tilapia. Guacamole.
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0: What was April's dog's name? Was it her dog?
1: Sandy. Sandy was a Frenchie and is the official mascot of RVCCU.
0: I love Roanoke Valley Community Credit Union. I love that they've got that little thing for Taylor, like, stole it.
1: I know. Well,
0: she held it for like 2 hours. It was a little disturbing.
1: I told her, I said, if whenever you want her back, please don't let me hog her. She's like, no, she's fine. So I just held Sandy and I didn't take her. She
0: really
1: got back to her
0: dog.
1: Owner. Super cute.
0: Good marketing too. Pam Duke, Lauren Whitmire, Brittany Doodle. Katie, I just saw a picture of Katie and Brittany together. They look great.
1: What were they doing?
0: Those are great family. Just cheesing.
1: Cheesing.
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1: Secretary of State Marco Rubio and Treasury Secretary Scott Bessent flew out of last month's NATO summit in Turkey on what was effectively a decoy plane while President Donald Trump was secreted onto another plane following an Iranian threat. That's according to a senior U.S. official briefed on the situation, who spoke on the condition of anonymity when asked about presidential security. The official says Rubio was aware of the switch and details of the threat behind it, but could or would not say why he stayed on the plane. The switch was kept secret from reporters on the plane ride back. Roanoke City Police Chief Scott Booth participated in a meet-and-greet event in Myrtle Beach, South Carolina on Tuesday. Booth is currently vying to become Myrtle Beach's new chief of police. Booth has led the Star City's police department since 2023 and previously served in the same role for Danville from 2018 until 2023. And a group of runners came together yesterday to honor the life of Appomattox County Sheriff's Deputy Burley Duvall, who was killed in the line of duty while helping out during a major crash on Route 460. The group, which included fellow members of law enforcement, ran a mile to honor Duvall while recognizing the realities of the law enforcement profession. I'm Clark Palmer, and that's the news on 94.9 Star Country.
2: Sunny skies, hot, increasingly humid on this Thursday. A stray afternoon thunderstorm possible. The high temperature at 90. Scattered downpours and a rumble of thunder possible overnight into Friday morning. The overnight low 72. And then spotty afternoon thunderstorms on Friday. The high temperature 88 with high humidity. From WDBJ 7, I'm meteorologist Justin Pavlik on 94.9 Star Country.
3: Would you call me a pack rat?
4: No.
3: At all?
4: I've not been to your home, but your office tells me no. Why?
3: Because I don't typically keep stuff, right?
4: Right.
3: But there are autographs I have kept. There are certain autographs I've kept.
4: To sell or for your own memories?
3: No, I don't sell autographs.
4: Here, put your hand out. Like, to me. I'm going to hand you something. Put your hand out to me. There you go. Now you've got my autograph.
3: Oh, that's very nice.
4: What are you going to do with it?
3: So I'm going to keep it. So autographs I have kept. That's the topic in your Yes or BS on the way.
4: I'm ready for it.
3: 94.9 Star Country. Let's see how well you know me.

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1: I know it.
0: 94.9 Star Country, yes or BS? Yes, it is a true statement or BS. Brett Sharp, I made it up. The topic is autographs I have kept, actually kept. Now, Hannah keeps like all of hers. She's got a book of autographs.
1: Good.
0: You keep your autographs?
1: I don't really have any. I'm a photo generation where we took photos versus an autograph.
0: Gotcha. Number one, Aaron Lewis.
1: Yes.
0: Yeah.
1: Okay. Did he write you a note or something?
0: No, it's on a picture that's framed up here somewhere on one of these walls.
1: In your house or here in the building?
0: Here in the building.
1: Oh, okay.
0: Number two, Taylor Swift.
1: Yes.
0: No, but my wife kept hers.
1: Why did you not keep yours? That could be worth $1 billion.
0: I don't keep that stuff. I never kept that. I never kept
1: Aaron Lewis, but not Taylor Swift.
0: Well, like, Aaron Lewis is on a plaque that the record label sent, but it's really cool.
1: You could sell the Taylor Swift. If you had it, you could sell it for $2 billion, I bet.
0: Why would you do that?
1: Because if you're going to get rid of it, you might as well get money off of it.
0: And number three, for the loss, Jeff Tate.
1: Let me look him up. I feel like he's a motorcycle rider.
0: All right. It's spelled with a G. G-E-O-F-F.
1: G off. Oh, he's not. Oh, from Queensryche. Oh, yes. I'm going to say no, but you wish you did. What? You do?
0: I do. I have it.
1: You met him?
0: I kept it. I haven't met him. Jeff met him. Jeff Armstrong met him and got me the autograph. Because he knew how much I liked
1: him. So you got it from a friend.
0: Yeah.
1: He's got very pretty eyes.
0: Does he?
1: Yeah.
0: You know the song he sings, "Hush now, don't you cry."
1: Is that him?
0: Yeah.
1: Yeah, you played it for me. It's spooky.
0: It isn't.
1: The song's a little spooky.
0: No, you're just a sissy.
1: Zach says you can't say that anymore.
0: Oh, you're just silly.
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0: You like that guy. Russell Dickerson. Yes.
1: He fell, bless his heart. He posted a video on his Instagram. He fell on stage.
0: I saw that. He's fine, though, right?
1: Yeah, but it looked painful. Like he was, well, don't stand on a speaker. You know, you might topple over, and he did, but he's fine.
0: I think you do stand on a speaker. That's what artists do when they're up there on stage, it's and that's all they've got to stand.
1: A lot of money.
0: 94.9 Star Country is some things the older generation still considers essential, but the younger generations could care less about. I've always joked that Taylor is the oldest 30-year-old you'll ever meet.
1: I'm 29 and 11 twelfths, but thank you.
0: Let's see how you feel about these things. Taylor, yay or nay? Number one, landline phones.
1: Am I for them or against them? Is that the question?
0: Do you still have one?
1: No.
0: Okay.
1: But I still use my home number from my childhood for my Kroger points. So it's still alive.
0: You type that in?
1: It's just not, yeah.
0: Number two, cable TV subscriptions.
1: Nah, baby.
0: You're on. Cut the cord.
1: YouTube TV.
0: I like how DirecTV still reaches out to me going, hey, can we get you back? No, you had a chance to keep me. I told you you had a chance to keep me.
1: Yeah. Well, everything's so expensive now. You really got to weigh your options. Yeah.
0: Number three, physical checks and bank branches. I like a bank branch because I can still go see my people. What about physical checks?
1: I've never owned a checkbook.
0: Are you kidding me?
1: So I'm a no on that one.
0: Okay. Because younger generations rely solely on mobile apps, direct deposits, peer-to-peer payment platforms like Venmo and Zelle.
1: And also, if I need to go to the bank, sorry, but I'm just going to go to the ATM. I don't want to go in. I don't want to. And it's me. It's me.
0: Make a thing called, what's that thing called where you can drive your car up to it and drive through it?
1: We got to sit there and stuff. And it's a whole, I just want to get in and get out. You know what I mean? It's me. I'm the problem.
0: How about fine china and formal dinnerware? Do you have some?
1: No. Okay. I think in my opinion, well, I don't want to offend him. I just think it's just, it sits there for a while. You know, you don't get to use it.
0: Paper phone directories and yellow pages. I don't even know if they make those anymore, so.
1: No, I mean, I'm spoiled. Google, you know.
0: Physical maps, road atlases.
1: No.
0: Printed newspapers and magazines. Do you get a magazine?
1: No.
0: You just said you have Cigar Aficionado.
1: Well, Logan, I guess at one point subscribed to it. Go back to the maps. I do want to say, like, when I watch a movie and they're looking at a map for a road trip, like an 80s movie or something, it stresses me out how they, like, how do you know where you're going?
0: Yeah.
1: You know what I mean? What's on the
0: TV? Would
1: you
0: be able to read?
1: What are you looking at?
0: Would you be able to read a map?
1: No. No.
0: You wouldn't be able to read a map. To pull out a map and read one and go, I know which road to turn on.
1: No.
0: Really?
1: Yeah. Okay. I'm really spoiled in that way by GPS.
0: Dedicated digital cameras.
1: You know, no, I'll allow. Abby has one. Abby, you know, with promotions, she has brought a digital camera back. And it's nice because you don't, like me, I've got 40,000 photos on my phone. With a digital camera, you kind of have a limit. I don't hate bringing that back.
0: Physical music.
1: CDs and stuff like that?
0: Yep.
1: Hmm. I mean, I still got my CDs in my car.
0: You ever listen to them? You ever pop one in? You do?
1: I burned some CDs in my
0: car. You know what my little brother said?
1: What?
0: My little brother said his son, my nephew, Jax, he wants physical copies now. He was listening to tapes.
1: That's so cool.
0: I was like, that's great. They're coming back.
1: CDs are coming back. I think, you know, anything that's like little cassette tapes, those are going to make a vinyl.
0: We used to
1: records
0: do win them before
1: back.
0: You can buy them weekends and give away cassette tapes on the weekends. We did it all the time.
1: The problem is cars don't come with a tape player in it anymore.
0: They
1: like,
0: may.
1: How would you listen
0: they
1: to it?
0: They may start putting them at demand. People may start demanding it.
1: They'll
0: put it in if there's demand. No,
1: we're too spoiled. There's screens and everything like that.
0: I know.
1: Back in my day.
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1: Shout out to Hannah. Today was her first day back, wasn't it?
0: Yeah.
1: Well, she's a principal. She's got to be there all year. But, like, the kids are coming in today. So, shout out to all the Roanoke County Schools teachers and students and parents. And
0: Lynchburg and New River Valley. And,
1: It's back to school week, which means it is time to get your home prep for all the school things. There's going to be homework happening, tests, projects, all kinds of stuff. 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
1: 40. Spell it.
2: The word?
1: Uh-huh. 40.
2: F-O-R-T-Y.
1: Is the only number where the letters spelling it out are in alphabetical order.
2: Oh, I thought it was going to say that it's misspelled. Like, it should be F-O-U-R-T-Y. Like
1: one four. Is the only number where the letters spelling it out are in reverse alphabetical order.
2: Someone took a lot of time to think about this.
1: Did they?
2: Yeah.
1: Hugh Jackman didn't know a Wolverine was a real animal until he got on the set of X-Men. He thought that Wolverine character was based on a wolf.
2: That sounds like something I would do.
1: Have you seen a Wolverine?
2: Yeah, he's got this thing. Like, yeah. The claws that come through here.
1: No, I mean the actual animal.
2: What's the difference between that and a wolf?
1: A Wolverine looks like a badger looking thing.
2: Hang on.
1: It's like dark colored and like badger like. They're pretty cool.
2: Wait a minute.
1: You find them in like cold air, like Alaska and stuff, I think.
2: They look like a bear.
1: Well, but smaller. Lot smaller.
2: Oh, speaking of bear, I saw a TikTok last night. I thought of you. This woman was wherever, and she opened her front door, and there was a bear on her front porch. And she was like, you come on, get on out of here. What are you doing? And she was petting it, and that thing was letting her, and he was

0: get away. 61% haven't taken a summer vacation this year.
1: That's sad. I mean, it's people are going back to school. Labor Day's around the corner. This is it. If you're going to do something, this is grind time, prime time.
0: Yeah, buddy. That was deep.
1: Do it.
0: And last thing here, a report looked at ChatGPT, in case you were wondering, and the lottery. And no, it cannot help you pick the winning numbers. It's all a crapshoot. But it can guide you to less common combinations. So if you do hit, you're less likely to have to share it with others.
1: Hmm. So what would you type in? Like, help me win the lottery and it'll...
0: Well, I feel like if I were going to do it, I would go, help me find the most common numbers drawn.
1: That get drawn.
0: Yeah.
1: But it's... how is that a thing, though? Because, like, it's random.
0: Right.
1: So it doesn't matter.
0: Taylor asked me how it
1: not.
0: Worked, and I went, it's the ping pong balls, and it's air filled that shoots them out.
1: No, you told me it's not a guy that does it anymore. It's like a digital thing.
0: This is like billions. We're talking billions of dollars. It needs to be, it's not just the guy spinning the hopper.
1: All the more reason to do it. So you know that it's at random because somebody.
0: Do we trust that guy?
1: Yes, because we're watching him pull out the
0: ping
1: pong ball.
0: Oh, my gosh. This is not 1976.
1: If you're doing it online, some smart tech person along the way might have rigged it. I don't trust that.
0: Oh,
1: I trust
0: gosh.
1: The man reaching in the hopper and pulling out the ping pong ball.
0: Well, I'm still going to play.
1: Back in my day, I swear.
0: That's your Star Buzz.
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0: Wonder if Chris and Greg here is talking about their Miggy's Wear polarized sunglasses.
1: Oh, speaking of, Logan wants to... get hooked up with a mower, some sort of mower.
0: He does.
1: Kind of mower.
0: Tell him I will.
1: He wants to hook up with your guys.
0: I will either take him there or meet him there through Vice.
1: Because he hates our yard. He despises mowing it, and it's because we just don't have the right mower for it. So we need to.
0: Does he want to push
1: something.
0: Or walk behind a zero turn?
1: He wants to ride.
0: Oh, he does.
1: He wants to ride.
0: Oh, man. I got the hookup for him.
1: You got the hookup.
0: The zero turn. That's what I highly recommend. 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

0: 94.9 Star Country. So you talked about mom brain for a while.
1: Yeah, I still got it.
0: I
1: can use it for as long as I'm a mom. I'm good to go.
0: Oh, this is just going to be a thing from here on out?
1: Yep.
0: Because I kind of wanted to test it.
1: What do you mean test it?
0: I want to test to see if you're over mom brain. If you're back to being highly intelligent.
1: You stop it right now.
0: What?
1: I don't sleep a lot these days. There's a lot on my mind taking care of a 9-month-old. It's a real thing.
0: 5 right to win. Are you ready?
1: I don't know what I'm playing.
0: We're playing Think Fast.
1: Oh, I love this game, by the way, but I am a little nerve.
0: All right. Are you ready?
1: Yes.
0: Set. Name a singer whose first name starts with an L.
1: Leona Lewis. Double L's.
0: Name a dog that starts with a P.
1: Pass. Can I pass?
0: Okay. Name a song by Ella Langley.
1: She's in Texas.
0: Name a cut of steak.
1: Rare. Wait.
0: Name a TV show that starts with letter F.
1: Family Guy.
0: Name a burger place that starts with letter B.
1: Burger King.
0: Name a computer brand.
1: Dell.
0: And you lose.
1: Well, hold on. Why didn't you go back to the dog? I thought I had more time.
0: No, you're out. You're out of time.
1: You didn't tell. No, no. That's what? Not it how just the game
0: ended.
1: Works.
0: The clock ended. You needed to get 5 right to win.
1: Well, who was the dog that starts with a P?
0: I don't know. Pug?
1: Oh, this could be any dog. I thought you meant like a celebrity dog. I was thinking like Clifford.
0: Name a cut of steak. Rare.
1: I'm telling you, mom brain's a real thing.
0: How about T-bone or prime?
1: You counted it, so I get the point. That wasn't terrible, honestly.
0: You did get Family Guy, you got Burger King, you got the...
1: That's 5.
0: Name it, no. You missed. You got Leona Lewis.
1: That's okay, that's between 2 dog. Points.
0: Did you get Ella Langley?
1: I said she was in Texas.
0: Oh, you did, okay.
1: Hey.
0: That's 2. Cut a steak, no.
1: Rare, no.
0: TV show, yes. Okay, you did get 5.
1: Okay, now I'm who's wrong. Got mom All brain right. here?
0: Sorry.
1: You, buddy.
0: I stand corrected.
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0: 94.9 Star Country. It's Billy Currington. Why are you in the seat today?
1: Because it's time for...
2: Let's start the Eliminator.
3: It's Friday. What?
1: Yes, it is Friday.
3: So we're no work
0: He's
3: tomorrow.
0: Not going to be here at this time tomorrow.
1: It's Friday. You won't be here at 9:30. It's Friday Eve.
0: Okay.
3: Friday Junior.
1: Yeah, so we're going to play the Eliminator today. Because I got stuff and things and stuff and yep. all that good
0: Tomorrow
1: stuff.
0: Tomorrow morning at 9:30, I got it.
1: Yeah, so we'll roll in. We like to do listy type things. Brett and Taylor go back and forth. They get all competitive. They try to win, all that good stuff. Who won last time?
0: Taylor did.
1: Taylor won
0: She's
1: last
0: won the last
1: time.
0: Few times.
1: I know she
0: I've only won like once.
1: Right. Finally, back to normal. All right.
3: I like being in the winner's seat.
1: Taylor wins, Brett complains, we all play along. So last night for the category today, so you had that big lottery that none of us won,
0: right.
1: Of course, $1 billion.
0: Yeah.
1: Some jerk in Illinois, whoever that is.
3: There's a $50,000 ticket floating around Roanoke, apparently. That's what Clarkson's News said this morning. So
1: is
3: check
1: there?
3: Your tickets.
1: Neither of y'all's faces look happy enough, so it's neither of you, and it's not me. You can tell it right here. It's also National Filet Mignon Day today.
3: Love.
0: Okay.
1: All right. So we're going to do the top 12 extravagant and fancy things that rich people buy. So we're going to pretend we're like rich people because, you know.
3: Brett should have no problem with this.
1: Well, he has two driveways for crying out loud. So,
0: ridiculous.
1: You are not wrong at all. Get it right, you continue. Get it wrong, it's strike three strikes, you're out. Taylor, you won, so you get to go.
3: So can I say filet mignon?
1: You can say filet mignon if you want.
3: I will say filet mignon.
4: Correct.
1: So that was caviar and other fancy foods.
3: Caviar.
4: I was
3: going to
4: say caviar. That took mine.
1: At number
3: Wait,
1: 11.
3: Isn't the category fancy foods?
1: No, the category is fancy things. Extravagant and fancy things
3: so
1: rich people buy. So
3: was,
1: fancy food was number 11.
3: Oh.
1: Yeah,
3: okay,
1: see how this works.
3: I was mistaken as well, Brett.
1: That's okay. So guess caviar.
0: Yacht.
1: A yacht is...
4: Correct.
1: Number two.
3: A mansion.
1: A mansion is?
4: Correct.
1: Number five.
0: Fancy car.
1: These are extravagant and fancy things that rich people
0: Porsche,
1: buy.
0: Ferrari.
1: Like, I thought you said a horse.
3: I did too.
1: That's a horse.
0: Horse.
1: Horse.
0: Horse.
1: Horse.
4: Correct.
1: Luxury cars is number three.
3: Watch.
1: Let's see. Watch.
3: Watch.
4: Correct.
1: So number four is designer watches and fancy jewelry. That goes into the same, you know,
3: okay.
1: fingers and wrists and all that stuff.
0: High-end clothing.
1: High-end. You know, it almost said like...
0: High-end
1: clothing. High-end clothing.
3: I'm so done.
4: Correct.
1: So number seven was handbags and clothing. So okay. like clothing and accessories, that kind of thing. So
3: designer
1: seven.
3: Handbags.
1: That was on that one.
3: That's not clothing.
1: I just said, it was clothing
0: he
1: and
0: just
1: accessories.
0: Said that. Thanks for listening.
1: Clothing and accessories.
3: I was too
0: busy thinking. Hmm.
1: Just hiring the handbags.
0: Quit
1: playing
0: handbags. That's right. Not me.
1: So just to reset, this is the top 12 extravagant fancy things rich people buy. Both of you killing it so far. No strikes. We still have number one, number six, eight, nine, 10, and 12.
3: Technology, high-tech items.
1: High-tech items is...
4: Wrong!
3: What?
1: That is a strike.
3: Hey, do we get hints?
1: You can have one hint, each of you.
0: All right, I'll take the hint.
1: Okay, you want the hint for 1, 6, 8, 9, 10, or 12?
0: One? One. Number one.
3: Oh.
1: Put my hand in
0: there. I'm going to say extravagant trips.
4: Correct.
1: So that was not number one. That was number eight. Luxury vacation homes and fancy trips.
0: Oh,
3: that's literally how you felt about me last week with the egging hint. Airplane.
1: Yeah.
4: Correct.
1: Private jet. Number one answer.
0: Okay.
1: Yeah. So let's see. Taylor has a strike. Brett, you've used your clue. We have 6, 9, 10, and 12.
0: All right. I'll take the hint for 6.
1: You don't get a 6 hint anymore.
0: I'm going to say... real estate.
1: Real estate. That was luxury vacation homes. I'm gonna say answer again.
0: Okay, then I will say rich people buy stuff for their family.
1: Come on, nobody does that. Get out of here. Nope. Strike. Sorry.
3: They buy private islands.
4: Correct.
1: Number six, they buy private islands. You're
3: this
1: right.
3: Is great.
1: All right, each of you have a strike. Taylor, you still have a clue. 9, 10, and 12 are left.
0: Champagne.
1: Champagne is?
4: Correct.
1: So like wine and champagne, fancy collections, that kind of thing. That was number 12. So we have number 9 and number 10.
3: Mm.
1: And you do have a clue if you want it.
3: I'll take it for 9.
1: Okay, number 9.
0: Is that a Renoir? That's quite vexing.
3: What's a Renoir?
5: Oh, please.
0: Is that a
5: Duval? No, that's good. That's good.
0: Shush, I'm talking.
3: He's looking at a Renoir.
0: Look at that.
3: Art. He buys art.
5: Gosh dang it. Correct.
1: Fine art. Okay. So number 10 is the only one that's left.
3: This
1: you get
3: is the
1: it
3: best
1: right,
3: we've
1: you
3: ever
1: win.
3: Done.
1: This is true. You get it wrong. Each of you have one strike right now, and you're out of clues.
0: High-end cigars.
1: I'm sorry that it's wrong.
0: High-end cigars. It's so...
1: Oh, I could do that
5: That's
1: all day.
5: Not me. That is not me.
1: It is
5: that
1: you.
5: It isn't.
1: I'm sorry.
3: Made by, like...
5: No, I'm the Disney queen. Say it.
3: Swimming pools and like hot tubs and water.
1: Wrong! All right, Brett, you got to get it right to win or wrong to lose. We're down to this one right here because Ichi got two strikes.
3: Oh, so if he loses, do I automatically?
5: I don't even get a hint.
1: You get three strikes? No, you used your hint.
5: I'm going to say. I'm going to say.
3: Give me the win, baby.
5: Antiques or collectibles?
1: Antiques or collectibles. Is
2: you are eliminated.
1: Sorry, not a bad answer, just not the correct answer.
3: I had one more I was going to use in my back pocket.
1: Okay, go for that. What was it?
3: Exotic animals, like a giraffe.
1: No, I'm sorry. That was actually number 18 was exotic animals. It just wasn't on the list. Number 10, personal chef.
3: That would make sense.
1: Number 13 was racehorses.
5: Okay. Mm.
1: 14 was butlers.
3: Butlers. Yeah.
1: Private security, home theaters, private boxes at sporting events, and then your exotic animals kind of thing. Congratulations. Yay! Good job, Tay-Tay. Not bad.
5: Hi.
3: No, I'm the Disney princess.
5: I'm sorry. No, I'm the Disney queen.

0: So is this you then?
1: It is me then.
0: Okay.
1: Yes, you can get to know moi.
0: Zach Jackson. 94.9 Star Country. Zach knows very little about us, although you did win yesterday.
1: I did.
0: Yeah.
1: And the whatever, what is it? You know, you're only as good as your last whatever it is. So for that reasoning, I'm undefeated. I'm amazing. I never lose. Right. Let's just roll with that right now. Let's do it. So I'll usually kind of, you know, use some of your ideas as jump offs from earlier in the week. I flipped a script on these though, because Brett, you were talking about smells that you didn't like.
0: Yeah.
1: So I went with smells I love.
0: Okay.
1: See? So, do I love rosemary or rose water? Rosemary or rose water?
2: I'm going to do all my answers in cursive today.
1: Oh, because it's fancy. It was a rich people thing.
2: Fancy.
1: So.
2: I'm feeling bougie.
1: You would probably get like a silver star for your penmanship.
2: My R's are hard.
1: Yeah, it's a little rough there. We have rosemary and rosemary's baby is what Brett has written, but you are both correct.
2: Yeah, you would not like rose water.
1: Rose water is disgusting.
0: Yeah.
1: I can't stand it. I don't like anytime they try to put rose flavor into food.
0: It's not good.
1: Huge no-no right there.
2: Because it starts to smell. It tastes like soap.
1: Yeah.
0: It does kind of, yeah.
1: But rosemary,
2: it's
1: that
2: like
1: just...
2: Christmassy a little bit.
1: That herby, Christmassy, kind of woody.
0: Although yeah. Soapy, I kind of like cilantro. That's kind of soapy, but it's good.
1: It's soapy for some people.
0: Yeah
1: it's a genetic thing. But yeah. Rose water is a... No. So, point for both of you. Congratulations. We move on. Taylor, I think it was you that had the things I have won in the past.
2: Yes.
1: Okay, so let's go with things I have won.
0: All right.
1: What have I won? Did I win a live fish in a bag or a live hermit crab?
2: Were you at the Salem Fair?
1: Maybe. I was at the Salem Fair this year. But does that have anything to do with any of this? Okay, Brett has written Nemo, so fish. Taylor has written hermit crab. Yeah, your cursive needs work. It's been a while.
2: Well, they don't teach it in the school anymore.
1: I know, they don't. Well, congratulations. You got a point, though, Taylor.
2: Oh,
1: hermit crab.
2: Snap.
1: I'll use win as air quotes. We used to do one of those gag gift Yankee swap Christmas parties at my house, and it would get crazy.
0: The white elephant or something?
1: Yeah, with the gag gifts, and people would go over the top.
2: That's a terrible gift, because that's a live creature.
1: We had to create a new policy of no living things afterward, because I got stuck with that hermit crab for like a year until, oh my God.
0: Hey, that means you kept it alive for a year. That's a good thing.
2: What do hermit crabs eat?
1: Each other. I learned that because we bought a second
0: crabs
1: one.
0: Crabs eat anything, man. Crabs are nasty.
2: Well, like, are they vegetarians?
1: No,
2: like,
1: I don't know. They got some meat. I told you. So we had Herman, of course, the hermit crab, and then we got Herman Minnie, because, Herman needs a friend. Herman killed her in a day.
0: There you go.
1: Yeah, so they eat each other. That's what it is. Point
2: like
1: for you.
2: Ate or, like,
1: just murdered
2: her. Yeah. Hit it enough.
1: Okay. Taylor had things she recently threw away.
2: Mm-hmm.
1: I'm going to go with useless things I won't throw away.
0: Ooh. All right.
1: All right. Is it name tags or baby shoes?
2: Baby shoes.
3: Baby shoes.
2: I wanted that voice. That's so funny.
3: Baby shoes. Baby shoes. You don't have any baby shoes and you can't go out with us. Stay home.
1: I have name tags for Brett. I have name tags for Taylor, which means Taylor wins. It was a point for both of you, though. Congratulations.
0: How many do you have?
1: I probably have... I would say 3 or 4 dozen. I've always saved the like lanyards if I go to a convention of some kind.
0: Yeah, the morning show boot camp.
1: Yeah, those kind of things. Yeah. I've done like the baseball coaches one or other ones. I go to music festivals back in the day.
2: What's the coolest one you have?
1: Well, all of them, because they have my name on it, of course. Yes.
0: I saved my board of directors one from the Salem Roanoke County Chamber until they asked me to go.
2: You were asked to leave the chamber, so
1: I'll tell you, the coolest one I had is I got to go to a brunch with the legendary David Bowie, so I had my backstage brunch pass.
3: Did you go hang out with David Bowie?
0: Yes, with Ziggy Stardust.
1: Name drop.
0: Zach's Index, 12 in a row, commercial free. That's it for us. Say bye, Tay.
2: Bye.

0: 94.9 Star Country.
1: Oh, yeah, well, I know personally Jesse Cook.
2: He won't even take your calls.
1: He will.
2: He would not.
1: He would.
2: Call
1: him
2: right now.
1: I can text him right now.
2: Yeah, go ahead. Text him you up. See what he says.
1: All right. Hang on a second. All right,
2: you up. And then you've got till the end of this commercial for him to text you back.
3: Quick question. Why are you talking about Jesse Cook when I need to be talking about Glow Fiber?
2: That's a great question. But you know what? You text him and you finish that. And
1: are
2: then
1: we
2: he
1: behind?
2: Has to-
1: Did you run me behind?
2: Oh, did we miss one?
1: All right. Well, let's hurry up and talk about Jesse Cook. Cook's Siding and Windows. And right now, roofing, too.
3: Uh-oh.
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Luke Combs, 94.9 Star Country. Zach Jackson here. So let me ask, would you break up with someone if they did this? Because this woman on the internet, thinking of breaking up with her boyfriend. She says he eats too many potato chips. But in particular, she doesn't like when the bag is empty and then he tilts his head back to get all the crumbs into his mouth. What, like, everybody doesn't do that?

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Hey, Zach Jackson here. This is kind of wild, and I didn't think about this because I haven't had to buy a house in a long time. But today, if you're looking around somebody's house, there's a very good chance that the seller has a bunch of cameras on you to see what you're doing, listen to what you're saying, see what you think about their house. You gotta watch yourself. It's 94.9 Star Country.

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day, Potts Farm was a place to go. Load a truck up, hit the dirt road. Jumped the barbed wire, spread the word. Light the bonfire and call the girls. King in the can and the Marlboro man. Jack and Jim were a few good men. Where you learn how to kiss and cuss and fight too. Better watch out for the boys in blue. And all this small town, he said, she said. Ain't it funny how rumors spread? 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Man, that talk is getting old. You better mind your business, man. Watch your mouth. For I have to knock that loud mouth out. I'm tired of talking, man. Y'all ain't listening. Them old days.

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Salem Ridge Jacks. A couple weeks left in the season. Brett and Taylor have that opportunity for you to win 6:50 tomorrow morning. That's here on your big giveaway station. 94.9 Star Country. Yeah.

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And yes, the grass is greener on this side.

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Zach John King. 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Zach and his band, they schedule daily recess when they're on tour. So 30 minutes, they just work out or play football or some kind of activity, hang out on the bus together. I like that. 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
16: Hot and humid again today. Some isolated thunderstorms, high 92.

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I pledge allegiance to the flag of the United States of America and to the republic for which it stands, one nation, under God, indivisible, with liberty and justice for all.

0: Dylan Scott, part of 12 in a row, commercial free here on Star Country. Brett and Taylor back tomorrow morning. One final chance to win some free baseball tickets this week. Salem Ridge Yaks back in town next week. So win them tomorrow. There's a lot of different days thrown in there. 6:50 tomorrow. 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

Ella Langley, Morgan Wallen, part of 12 in a row commercial free here on 94.9 Star Country. Chris Stapleton ended up on stage last week with Guns N' Roses, the rock band. They had a show in Toronto. Surprise everybody. Stapes comes out. They all sing Knocking on Heaven's Door together. It's pretty cool. We keep it going here. It's 94.9 Star Country.

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7: 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Another hot and humid August day. Isolated thunderstorm. 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

Lainey Wilson. 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All this week, Pride in Our Country t-shirts. 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

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I'm trying to win us $10,000. That's what you can say when you enter Brett's Big Old Bass Tournament. 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

Bailey Zimmerman, part of 12 in a row, commercial free here on Star Country. Zach Jackson here. I'll admit it, I like Pringles. I'm not even sure why, because they don't really taste like real potato chips. But now they have three fan favorite wing sauce flavors, parm garlic, medium buffalo, Asian zing. And they will all oddly taste the same too, which is weird.

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5: Isolated thunderstorms, mainly just hot and humid, high 92.

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Ella, who I'm sure had kids when she was in school. They were like, Ella Smella, Ella Smella. Yeah, well, she's the biggest thing in country music right now. So who smells? You smell. 12 in a row, commercial free. 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

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Zach Jackson here with the food you never wanted. Actually, it's a drink. It's a beer that tastes like ranch dressing. Why? Why, Minnesota State Fair? We don't want ranch beer. Wait, one of you said you did? You said you'd try it? Ugh, gross.

94.9 Star Country, Salem Ridge Yaks. That's baseball. You know that. All this week, tickets to go see baseball. Salem Ridge Yaks have a few more weeks left in the season. Brett and Taylor have a few more tickets to give you. So if you want to win them, 6:50 tomorrow morning, make sure you're listening to 94.9 Star Country.

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6: It's the August forecast. You can just say the same thing every day. Maybe a thunderstorm. Kind of hot, kind of humid. 92 for the high.

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That is John Morgan. 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

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And if you've got a beautiful, crazy person at home and you want to tuck them in tonight, Bo Stevens doing 10 o'clock tuck-ins tonight. 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
0: Tonight going to be partly cloudy with a low around 71. Tomorrow, partly sunny with a high near 89. We do have a chance of showers, possible thunderstorms, mainly after 5 p.m. Chance of rain 30% for your Friday. Looking outside, mostly cloudy, 88 here at 94.9.

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Morning Country, and she knows it. 94.9 Star Country. Are you a fan of the national what days? I feel like it's national hard words that chemo can't really say. It's National Prosecco Day and Filet Mignon Day. Yeah, I butchered that. See, get it? Because it's a steak, you butcher it. Filet Mignon. Go eat some steak today. Celebrate the day.

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Brett and Taylor return tomorrow morning. They got more Salem Ridge Yaks home game tickets and a pair of our Pride in Our Country shirts. 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

Luke Combs, Rethink Some Things, 94.9 Star Country. You want to be up to date with the Brett and Taylor crew? Well, you can be up to date on the podcast. You can also watch their Behind the Mics videos up on...

Jason Aldean, Trouble with the Heartbreak, 94.9 Star Country. And if you're a fan of Marvel, you know how the X-Men is kind of being introduced in the MCU movies and such like that. Well, I'll give you a little fun fact about, you know, Hugh Jackman. Apparently, he didn't know that Wolverine was a real animal until he got to the set of X-Men. He thought Wolverine was based off a wolf.

101.9 Star Country. That goes out to our listener, Alice, who requests a lot of Jelly Roll. So, Alice, there you go. Jelly Roll for you. You put your hands up when you listened to that song, didn't you? Here's Post Malone, Morgan Wallen. I had some help. Star Country.

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1: Tonight going to be partly cloudy with a low around 71. Tomorrow, partly sunny, high near 89. Chance of rain, 30%. Possible thunderstorm after 5 p.m. Looking outside, mostly cloudy, 89 here at 94.9.

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1: The longest one of these is 5 feet and 8 inches long. The longest one of these is 5 feet and 8 inches long. And I'll give you a hint. It's in the Guinness World Records 2024. So what is it? Give me a call. 540-767-STAR 434-477-1212. We're playing for a pair of our limited edition Pride in Our Country shirts brought to you by Roanoke Valley Community Credit Union. You want your shirt? You got to answer the question. The longest one of these is 5 feet and 8 inches long. What is it? If you know what it is, give me a call. Answer the question, and boom, you can win some shirts.

0: We're playing a game of what is it? The question today, the longest one of these is 5 feet and 8 inches long. Hello, Star Country, what is it?
1: A fingernail.
0: It is not a fingernail. Call back, try again.
2: Is it a mullet?
0: It is a mullet. You got it right.
2: Awesome.
0: Do you have a mullet?
2: I do not.
0: Oh, you're missing out. Well, you won.
2: You perfect.
0: And no, I don't have a mullet either.
2: I was going to ask.
0: No, I want to, but I never can commit to it. But this girl, Tammy Manis, if y'all get a chance, look it up. She was a health nurse from Knoxville. She's in the Guinness World Records of 2024. So yeah, she has a really long mullet. What's your name?
2: That's Steve.
0: Steve, where are you calling from?
2: Roanoke.
0: Steve calling from Roanoke. Well, you just want a pair of our limited edition Pride in Our Country shirts brought to you by Roanoke Valley Community Credit Union. Are you going to grow out a mullet now?
2: I am not.
0: Ah, oh, come on. Come on. Pull a Billy Ray Cyrus or an old Blake Shelton. Come on.
2: I can't do it.
0: All right. Maybe next time. Maybe I'll convince you next time. Well, Steve, you won the pair of our limited edition Pride in Our Country shirts. Who is your big giveaway station?
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2: 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I spark.

0: 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And if you want some of our brand new pair of our limited edition Pride in Our Country shirts brought to you by the Roanoke Valley Community Credit Union, you got two more chances to win it tomorrow. 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
0: Tonight going to be partly cloudy with a low around 71. Tomorrow for your Fridays, partly sunny, high near 89. We do have a chance of showers. Possible thunderstorm mainly after 5 p.m. Chance of rain, 30% tomorrow. Looking outside, partly cloudy, 90 here at 94.9.

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Taylor Swift on Knew It on New You 94.9 Star Country. Have you signed up for Brett's Big Old Bass Tournament? Well, if you don't sign up, there's no chance that you could win that $10,000 for the biggest bag of bass. It was

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Brad Paisley, Mud on the Tires, 94.9 Star Country, Dr. Pepper Park, Northwest ACMR Concert Series. We got Ashley McBride coming at the end of the month, August 22nd. 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
6: Tonight going to be partly cloudy with a low around 71. Tomorrow for your Friday, partly sunny with a high near 89. Chance of showers, possible thunderstorm. Chance of rain, 30% tomorrow. Looking outside, partly cloudy, 88 here at 94.9.

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2: 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That cash back on every craving feeling. That whoa, totally worth the trip feeling. And a your whole world in one room feeling. It's that feeling you get as a member of Virginia Credit Union. 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

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B.O. Stevens, final pit stop on the way to the weekend. Whole lot to talk about, whole lot of great music to share. You are in the right place at the right time. 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

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And that actually happened this past Sunday in the video evidence on Carrie's social media. 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

Zach Top's most recent number one in the Star 9 at 9. 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
11: Partly cloudy overnight with a low of 72. And tomorrow, just like the Eurythmics said, here comes the rain again. Expect a good chance with a high of 92.

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